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0: is crazy to think that that's what, 7 or 8 years ago.
1: And you spent a lot of time in there because that would have been during COVID too.
0: Yeah, yeah. So we had our first kid and we've been building on it ever since that we've got there. So living in a brand new house now in Florida and having like, I don't even know how to say this word, but the
1: amenities. Yeah.
0: Yeah.
1: I was like, it could be a sea anemone. It is Florida. I don't know.
0: That's what I was thinking. Yeah. I was Finding Nemo.
1: Yep.
0: Yeah. But the amenities, having those down there, it's awesome as well. Just like I can, like I only drive my golf cart. I don't have a car down there. So like if.
1: Oh, nice.
0: Yeah. We got the grocery store in the neighborhood. We got the movie theater in the neighborhood. So I took my kids at 9 a.m. just in our PJs, drove to see the movie, Spider-Man movie.
1: Yeah.
0: So like just things like that, it just makes it cool when we're all together as a family. It just feels nice.
1: You can bring up that word purpose again because the purpose just feels different.
0: Yeah. Yeah.
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3: That's me, Kane Brown. I love hosting and hanging out with y'all. We're going to light this thing up. A brand new hour of Backstage Country starts right now.
4: Well, look who it is. Last call, thought again. How's your mama? How you been? Girl, it's been too long.

0: growing up.
1: Yeah?
0: Yeah.
1: In what ways?
0: Of just finding myself, realizing, you know, life's short. Mm-hmm. And, you know, you make yourself happy and the ones around you happy.
1: That's beautiful.
0: Yeah.
1: So 2027, now that we know that that's when the album's coming, what are you seeing 2027 as the year of?
0: 2027 is just going to be a year of whatever happens, happens. There's no stress.
1: Preach.
0: Yeah.
1: Love that. No stress, just letting the music take its hold and letting the family do its thing. And
0: yeah.
1: Yeah. Well, you deserve that. You deserve those no stress years, and you got many more ahead of you and much more to come. Cannot wait for the new music. Please tell me you'll come back when you're releasing it, because I want to talk all about it.
0: Of course.
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19: Oh, I got this one.
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0: What's up, guys? 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

0: Keen, are you ready for a celebration fit for a queen? 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
0: We're here to tell you about our Icons of Pop, Queens Reign Forever drag tribute show at the Colonial Theater on Saturday, September 19th. 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
1: You heard that right. 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Tributes to Madonna, Chappell, Charlie, Gaga, Sabrina, Beyonce, and more.
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0: Wayne Country. More continuous country favorites coming up. We're putting together another 12 in a row right now. The music is back on next.
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7: 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We would forget about the thousands and we would impact the one because we knew that that's what mattered. 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And we've decided as we started this, that will not matter to us. 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

0: all night long with a soundtrack that you didn't even know you needed. 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

0: 100 after midnight, we remember Dolly Parton.
1: Dolly Parton, as I'm sure you know by now, has died at the age of 80. The news is just especially shocking because Dolly had spoken publicly just days ago about her health and her plans for the future. She had been dealing with several health issues over the past year, and she previously had postponed her Las Vegas residency while undergoing treatments. Dolly had also said that she had neglected some of her own health while caring for her husband, Carl Dean, before his death in March of 25. But she assured fans, I mean, literally, I think like 3 days ago, she assured fans that she was still working, still healing, and just wasn't ready to go anywhere. At this time, an official cause of death has not been released. But of course, Dolly's career spanned more than six decades with classics, including Jolene, 9 to 5, Code of Many Colors, and of course, I Will Always Love You. But her legacy goes far beyond country music, from Dollywood to her Imagination Library, which has given hundreds of millions of books to children around the world. Dolly Parton was 80 years old.
2: Yeah, it is saddening to hear this and to lose a legend like Dolly Parton. At the same time, so grateful for the years, the decades that she has given us, pouring her heart out for the people, bringing so much joy to so many people that have heard her songs for so many years. So we lost a great one, and yet we honor her today as well. Professional wrestling fans, the action continues every week. 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
8: A little over 3 weeks ago, my wife passed away. She decided to take her own life. 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
1: I'm Earl Dibbles Jr. I'm a country boy. I'm an honest boy, too, and crime don't pay. I got a story to prove it. There's a woman that's back in trouble after being ordered to do random drug testing after being arrested for possession of drug paraphernalia and driving with a suspended license. She's been accused of using a fraudulent urine sample, according to a criminal complaint. When confronted about this phony sample, Betty reportedly admitted that she collected urine from her aunt's dog, which she intended to provide during the testing. This ain't no first time Betty's been in trouble, neither. She's got several cocaine convictions. She was arrested at the probation office and charged with urine testing fraudulent practices and booked on being dumb.
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2: 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What's up? This is Granger Smith here. 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

0: loves talking about history, and he's even got the diploma to prove it. It's time for This Day in History on After Midnight with Granger Smith.
1: On this day, August the 26th, 1682, English astronomer Edmund Halley first observes the comet named after him. 1873, the first free kindergarten in the U.S. was started by Susan Blow. 1920, the 19th Amendment was adopted, allowing women to vote. 1939, the first MLB game was televised. 1971, Bobby Orr signed a five-year contract with the Boston Bruins worth $1 million, the first $1 million contract in NHL history. Some famous birthdays include actor Macaulay Culkin, actor Chris Pine, NBA star James Harden, actress Melissa McCarthy, Mother Teresa, and country singer Brian Kelly. Those are just a few things that went down on this day in history.
0: Thanks for hanging out here on After Midnight with Granger Smith.
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1: Okay, asking this question, what's your favorite thing about fall? Some really good phone calls here. And it's kind of like that. What's your gut reaction when I say that? What's the knee jerk when I say, hey, what's your favorite thing about fall? 866-607-8383.
2: Some of my favorite things here over here in West Michigan during the fall is waking up at like a crisp morning, you know, just that fresh air, you know, throwing the crock pot on low, turning on the College Game Day, getting the day started. And honestly, believe it or not, I enjoy just, the squirrels are getting all fat that time of season. So I just remind you of growing up and like inside the sliding glass door, pumping up my pellet gun and slowly open that door to pop a squirrel. And then having all my buddies come over and we watching college football all day, hanging out. And I don't know, something about fall is just, you miss summer, but at the same time, you're kind of relieved.
1: Sorry, I was lost in a moment there. you were taking me on a little trip there. I appreciate the phone call. 866-607-8383.
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0: on from dusk till dawn. We're glad you're here. 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
1: I'm Earl Dibbles Jr. I'm a country boy. I'm an honest boy, too, and crime don't pay. I got a story to prove it. A man in California's been nabbed after taking off all his clothes and threatening customers at the gym with a knife. It all went down over the weekend when officers responded to a Planet's Fitness gym in Simi Valley, where the suspect went up into that old locker room and disrobed before pulling out a knife. Officers were able to disarm him and take him into old custody without him injuring himself or anyone else. He's been booked for brandishing a deadly weapon or firearm and being dumb.
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3: 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And I feel that to my core. 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

0: I'm representing the Parton and Owens family today, announcing the passing of my Aunt Dolly Rebecca Parton Dean. Sister, sis, Aunt Granny to one generation and Gigi to the next.
1: Welcome, Dolly Parton.
2: Dolly,
1: they're really lucky. You've really got loyal fans.
3: Well, I think it's all because of the Johnny Carson show. 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
5: 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Ladies and gentlemen, here they are, Emmylou Harris, Linda Ronstadt, and Dolly Parton. Kids.

0: were just inducted into the Rock and Roll Hall of Fame.
1: I'm a rock star now. That's what they say.
0: I mean,
1: that was such an honor, you know. Yeah, I'm making an album too, because I have to live up to all that hype.
2: Remembered as a good person, a person that tried to do good, try to make the most of every good thing I was given, all my talent. But I'm very proud of the Imagination Library, where we give books to children. I think that'll be as big a part of my legacy as my songwriting and my singing.
3: Where do we start with the icon that was Dolly Parton, tragically passing away yesterday at age 80. And I say that she had a long, full life, but so much more to give. She did so much good in this country and around the world. Over $500 million of her fortune was donated over the years to various charities and nonprofits. So just a heart of gold. And Jelly Roll said it best when he was hosting for Kimmel last night. Maybe the last American that everybody liked, right? I mean, did you ever hear anybody say a bad word about her? Just a good soul, a good person, and she will be missed. Again, Dolly Parton gone at age 80. And a lot of the show today, we'll play some Dolly music. We're going to hear from country artists on their thoughts on Dolly Parton, and we'll get going with that here in just a moment. News update now from the MikeyNow.com News Center. 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
4: Good morning. Robert Gilman is the latest in a succession of high-profile prisoners freed by Russia going back years, but his release hardly cleared the decks of Americans behind bars there. Some who remain are grappling with medical problems and receiving what family members and advocates say is below standard care. Long lines have formed outside gas stations in Iran's capital as people rush to fill their tanks amid fuel shortages, fears of higher prices, and new U.S. sanctions. On Tuesday, drivers reported waits of 2 hours or more. The New Hampshire primary is coming up on September 8th. Keene residents who need to register have until tomorrow, August 27th, during regular city clerk's office hours. The supervisors of the checklist will also meet from 7 to 7:30 tomorrow night at City Hall to accept registrations. Voters may also register at the polls on primary day. New Hampshire teens are reporting healthier behaviors and stronger mental health, according to the latest Youth Risk Behavior Survey. Persistent sadness or hopelessness fell to 34%, down from 44.2% in 2021. Students reporting poor mental health also fell from 36% to 26%. Substance use is declining, while 60% say they feel they matter in their community. The Windham County Sheriff's Office will partner with local law enforcement agencies on a sobriety checkpoint during the month of September. As of August 24th, Vermont roadways have seen 31 fatal crashes, resulting in 34 fatalities. The checkpoint is aimed at reducing impaired driving crashes and keeping roadways safe. Partly sunny, high 77 to 80. In the Mikey Now News Center, I'm Kelsey Johnson.
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1: All right, Mike Bobbitt in the Wink Country Comedy Club for you today, talking about his wife using too much toilet paper.
2: This is the weird thing about getting married. Before I got married to my wife, I lived with my best friend for like 2 years. We had a two-bathroom apartment. In 2 years, we went through two rolls of toilet paper. My wife makes me buy 12 packs from Target weekly. Like, I have no idea what she's doing. I think she's just putting one end of the roll in the bowl and flushing to see how many sheets go down. Like, new record. Or I'm gonna kick in the door and catch her doing origami with the little squares or something. On the sink there's gonna be a TP topiary. She's like, look, I made you a giraffe. Looks like crap. I'll get a clean sheet.
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0: If you're an incoming freshman in this town in Oklahoma, there's a ritual before you get out of the car on day one. 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
4: 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The mothers. This is a big moment for them, especially if it's their first child or their last child.
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8: He gave me that kiss, and I saw him leave, and that meant I have to let go.
0: All right, and I think we could all use some laughter today. This is a clip from a news channel in Maine where the meteorologist goes off the rails, and he throws a nutty, not in a bad way. He just can't stop laughing. Take a
9: Sorry,
0: listen.
9: We're having a little bit of a scene off screen, and resulting in the chance for a few bands of storms in some spots. We got to finish up this weather right now. I've never had this happen before. Oh, jeez. All right, let me get it together real quick. Josh, please take it.
10: What happened to professionalism, Patrick? Thanks, buddy.
0: So Patrick was on the air the next day, like, explaining what happened. So I guess he didn't get fired. And I would hope he wouldn't, but I mean, that's not the look a news department's usually going for. It's for a guy to lose it like that, but kind of contagious and kind of funny. He was trying to play a prank on somebody else and it backfired on him. So that'll teach him.
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3: Good morning. Canada has pledged to roll out dollar-for-dollar counter-tariffs on scores of U.S. goods next month in response to President Trump's latest import taxes that have plunged the North American neighbors deeper into a bitter trade war. Ottawa released a lengthy list of more than 700 targets on Tuesday. U.S. Senator Darlene Graham has won the Republican nomination to replace her late brother, Lindsey Graham, on South Carolina's general election ballot. Darlene Graham defeated U.S. Representative Ralph Norman in Tuesday's special Republican primary runoff, 2 weeks after they were the top two finishers in a 10-way primary. The New Hampshire primary is coming up September 8th. Keene residents who need to register have until tomorrow, August 27th, during regular city clerk's office hours. The supervisors of the checklist will also meet from 7 to 7:30 tomorrow night at City Hall to accept registrations. Voters may also register at the polls on primary day. New Hampshire teens are reporting healthier behaviors and stronger mental health, according to the latest Youth Risk Behavior Survey. Persistent sadness or hopelessness fell to 34%, down from 44.2% in 2021. Students reporting poor mental health also fell from 36% to 26%. Substance use is declining, while 60% say they feel they matter in their community. The Windham County Sheriff's Office will partner with local law enforcement agencies on a sobriety checkpoint during the month of September. As of August 24th, Vermont roadways have seen 31 fatal crashes, resulting in 34 fatalities. The checkpoint is aimed at reducing impaired driving crashes and keeping roadways safe. Partly sunny, high 77 to 80. 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

0: Keith Urban and Somebody Like You on Wind Country, 6:07 in the morning. And coming up for you here in a moment, Music City Minute, we're going to hear from John Party on his thoughts on Dolly Parton, someone that ironically enough meant an awful lot to him, and he never actually met her face to face. So we're going to hear from him on that topic coming up. And then right after the Music City Minute, we're going to play some audio from Dolly talking about, probably the song. I say probably the song. I don't know if Jolene's a bigger song for her or I Will Always Love You or 9 to 5. She had so many good ones, right? But we'll talk about I Will Always Love You and the rock and roll icon that wanted that song that she turned down. And then the pop star that took it to a whole new level. And we'll talk more about that in just a few minutes. Forecast details now, brought to you by Faith's, introducing a revolutionary new service department. 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You got to have faith. Sun and clouds, absolutely beautiful. Really today, right through Sunday, as it looks right now, 80 today. Some clouds mixed in tomorrow and Friday, low 80s. Looks like wall-to-wall sunshine Saturday, around 80. And then sun and clouds, around 80 again. On Sunday, not too shabby, right? Outdoor plans to go outside right now. We've got 56 here in town and more of your Wednesday morning show coming up.
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0: Well, of course, today, the sad news from yesterday, Dolly Parton passing away at the age of 80. What a remarkable life and career that she had. And, of course, very talented as a singer, songwriter, actress, but even better as a person. And the amount of money that she gave away to charities over the years to the tune of about $500 million. Take a listen to what she meant to country music singer John Party.
16: Hey, what's up, everybody? It's John Party here, and I just want to give a big shout out to Dolly Parton. Not only a great country music artist, a great songwriter, I never got to meet her, but she was always really good to me. She sent me things on my birthday, and I had a good friend that was, her mom worked with Dolly, and we just kind of had that relationship. And I never forget when she sent me the Playboy cover picture of her in her little bunny ear suit and signed to John from Dolly, and was like, wow. And then she did a video for me, and she sent a children's book to my girls, and she was just a sweetheart even from afar. So this one hurts today. That's all I know. She was very nice to me without even knowing me, and that says a lot. And she was so funny, and I always looked up to her, and damn, she wrote some songs. The I Will Always Love You, Jolene, I mean, 9 to 5, what an artist. And it's a sad day. The day that Dolly died, I will always remember that. And rest in peace. We love you. Amen.
0: All right, there you have it. That's your Music City Minute. Here comes more of today's country on 98.7 Wink Country. All right, we'll get back to the country, today's country, in just a few moments. First, promised you some audio about Dolly Parton talking about somebody that wanted this song back in the day. And she said it was her biggest song at the time and wasn't really comfortable doing that. Take a listen.
17: Elvis' manager wanted to have the publishing on that song, and I wouldn't allow it because it was my most important copyright. It broke my heart because Elvis didn't get to sing it, but I had to hold on to it. Elvis loved this song. In fact, Priscilla had told me that when she and Elvis were leaving the courthouse after they divorced, he was singing that to her walking out. So she said he did love it.
0: Can you imagine Elvis singing that song? I think he would have knocked it out of the park. And you know who did knock it out of the park? Was one Whitney Houston. And take a listen to Dolly's thoughts on Whitney's version of that song.

0: thought it was the most unbelievable thing I'd ever heard. I'd never even believed my little song could be done like that. People say, well, she claims it's her record. I said, it is her record. It's my song, but it's most definitely her record. It didn't sound like that when I had it. She made me rich.
1: I love that. She made me rich. I think Dolly was already on her way to being rich. Here she is now with I Will Always Love You on 98.7 Wink Country.

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0: 6:27 in the morning. And welcome to your Wednesday morning show. Again, you know, the day after a very sad day. Information coming out yesterday, Dolly Parton passing away, losing her battle with cancer at the age of 80. And we're going to spend a lot of this morning talking about her. Other people have weighed in with their thoughts. We just heard from John Party on the Music City Minute, and we're going to play some clips from Dolly this morning as well. Jelly Roll from last night on Jimmy Kimmel Live. He is hosting all this week. He had something to say. We'll play that a little bit later on. I am expecting a call this morning from somebody that I know that lives in Nashville that did get a chance to meet Dolly Parton at an event, and we're going to hear from her on her thoughts on getting to meet Dolly and what she was like in real life, right? Because most of us never got the chance to meet her. So again, that'll be coming up here in about a half hour from now. Forecast details for you now brought to you by our friends at AquaAid and Cushing & Sons. 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Sun and clouds today, and as far as the eye can see, right through the weekend. 80 today, low 80s tomorrow and Friday. Upper 70s to near 80 on Saturday. And it looks like sun and clouds back with us on Sunday and a high of about 80 once again. We've got 56 in town right now and your news coming up.
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2: Good morning. Robert Gilman is the latest in a succession of high-profile prisoners freed by Russia going back years, but his release hardly cleared the decks of Americans behind bars there. Some who remain are grappling with medical problems and receiving what family members and advocates say is below standard care. Long lines have formed outside gas stations in Iran's capital as people rush to fill their tanks amid fuel shortages, fears of higher prices, and new U.S. sanctions. On Tuesday, drivers reported waits of 2 hours or more. The New Hampshire primary is coming up on September 8th. Keene residents who need to register have until tomorrow, August 27th, during regular city clerk's office hours. The supervisors of the checklist will also meet from 7 to 7:30 tomorrow night at City Hall to accept registrations. Voters may also register at the polls on primary day. New Hampshire teens are reporting healthier behaviors and stronger mental health, according to the latest Youth Risk Behavior Survey. Persistent sadness or hopelessness fell to 34%, down from 44.2% in 2021. Students reporting poor mental health also fell from 36% to 26%. Substance use is declining, while 60% say they feel they matter in their community. The Windham County Sheriff's Office will partner with local law enforcement agencies on a sobriety checkpoint during the month of September. As of August 24th, Vermont roadways have seen 31 fatal crashes, resulting in 34 fatalities. The checkpoint is aimed at reducing impaired driving crashes and keeping roadways safe. Partly sunny, high 77 to 80. In the Mikey Now News Center, I'm Kelsey Johnson.
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0: Shane Prophet and Long Live Country on Win Country. 6:38 in the morning, sports headlines. Mickey Gasper. Gotta love that guy, right? Merrimack, New Hampshire's own. Hit a couple of dingers last night. Jaron Duran, the hero. Grandy Slammy in the top of the 11th. Red Sox win 7-3 in 11. And the train just continues to plow ahead. Peyton Tolle getting the win. He had a no-hitter into the fifth inning last night. So let's see, what do we have now? We have Sonny Gray on the hill tonight. That's not bad. 16-3, 2.79 ERA. Red Sox look to complete the sweep tonight before they move on to the Bronx in New York and the Yankees this weekend. First of four coming up on Friday night. All right, elsewhere, we've got Patriots football tomorrow night here on Win Country. Patriots and the Cleveland Browns. 8 o'clock, we get started with Patriots pregame tomorrow at 5. And NASCAR, they will have the Coke Zero 400 Saturday night under the light.
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4: All right, some audio today. 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
5: 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The store wants us to put out the information. We put out the information. And somebody may say, well, it's just $30. But if you've ever been in a situation that that's all you had left, and then somebody took it from you, that will put you in a bad spot.
4: All right, there you have it. That is stupid news at 6:52 in the morning. More of our tribute to Dolly Parton coming up here in the 7 o'clock hour. Expecting a call from a friend of mine who lives in Nashville, who had a chance to meet Dolly Parton not too long ago. And we'll talk to her about what it was like to meet Dolly and what she's like in person. And that's coming up here, and more audio.

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8: Good morning. Canada has pledged to roll out dollar-for-dollar counter tariffs on scores of U.S. goods next month in response to President Trump's latest import taxes that have plunged the North American neighbors deeper into a bitter trade war. Ottawa released a lengthy list of more than 700 targets on Tuesday. U.S. Senator Darlene Graham has won the Republican nomination to replace her late brother, Lindsey Graham, on South Carolina's

0: general election ballot. Darlene Graham defeated U.S. Representative Ralph Norman in Tuesday's special Republican primary runoff, 2 weeks after they were the top two finishers in a 10-way primary. The New Hampshire primary is coming up September 8th. Keene residents who need to register have until tomorrow, August 27th, during regular city clerk's office hours. The supervisors of the checklist will also meet from 7 to 7:30 tomorrow night at City Hall to accept registrations. Voters may also register at the polls on primary day. New Hampshire teens are reporting healthier behaviors and stronger mental health, according to the latest Youth Risk Behavior Survey. Persistent sadness or hopelessness fell to 34%, down from 44.2% in 2021. Students reporting poor mental health also fell from 36% to 26%. Substance use is declining, while 60% say they feel they matter in their community. The Windham County Sheriff's Office will partner with local law enforcement agencies on a sobriety checkpoint during the month of September. As of August 24th, Vermont roadways have seen 31 fatal crashes, resulting in 34 fatalities. The checkpoint is aimed at reducing impaired driving crashes and keeping roadways safe. Partly sunny, high 77 to 80. In the Mikey Now News Center, I'm Kelsey Johnson.
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0: Today's Country, 98.7 Wind Country, Miss Dolly in 9 to 5 at 7:03 in the morning. Interesting story behind how that song came about and how it came about that she was singing it as well. I'll tell you that a little bit later on this hour. Right now, as promised, I have, I was going to say old friend, but she's a young older friend. Liv Milne is, Liv Margaret is here from Nashville, live on the radio with us this morning. How are you today?
1: I'm good. How are you, Mark?
0: I'm doing very well. And before we get started, of course, you used to work here years ago.
1: I did.
0: As a part-timer. Was that in your college days, right?
1: Yeah, I was just thinking about how long ago that was, unfortunately.
0: I know. And now you're married and, you know, everything's changed for you down there.
1: Yeah, I've been here 12 years now. It's kind of crazy to think about.
0: So talk to us, before we talk about your interaction with Dolly Parton, talk to us about what you're up to down in

0: Nashville these days?
1: Well, pretty much the same old thing I've been doing for 12 years, just recording and writing music. Just released a song in July. Been promoting that single and performing live, all of that good stuff that you would do in Nashville, Tennessee.
0: And now you're still teaching some music on the side? You're doing that?
1: Oh, yeah. Yep. That's a big passion of mine, actually. I love teaching piano, and I'm a vocal coach. And that is very rewarding in my life, for sure.
0: All right. Well, that's so cool. And tell everybody the name of the song that you released.
1: Oh, it's called Fake It. It's very rock pop, I would say. It's a huge inspiration from Pat Benatar and Joan Jett, kind of.
0: All right. Very cool. And if folks want to find out more about what you have going on musically, give out your social information.
1: Oh, thank you, Mark. They can follow me at Live Margaret Music on Instagram, Facebook, any of the socials. And I actually do have one country song that I released under the different moniker Live Living Good. I took my mom's maiden name, which, yes, that is a real last name.
0: That's awesome. That tied in pretty well, didn't it, though?
1: Sorry?
0: That tied in pretty well with your first name and you know.
1: I know. I mean, it sounds pretty cool.
0: Yeah.
1: I think.
0: All right. So let's talk about, you know, the reason that I reached out to you, and by the way, I made you get up very early this morning. You said it's usually about 9:30 and it's 6 a.m. there. So I wanted to ask you about, you posted a picture yesterday of you and some friends and Dolly Parton. And I wanted to ask you about getting to meet her and your brief interaction with her.
1: Oh, yeah. I mean, it was such an honor to meet her. My good friend sang on her latest album, the Rockstar album, as a background singer. And she was basically like, hey, would you like to go with me to the release party? And I'm like, yeah. And so we got to hear the whole album at the party. And I obviously got to meet her and take a picture with her. And I was just saying to you and to the other people, she was just so generous and was always willing to take a photo with anyone and take the time to say hi and talk to you. And that's exactly what she did to me. I noticed that her and I are the same height. I'm only 5'2". So I thought that kind of cool.
0: Well, one of the things you told me off air, and you just alluded to it a little bit, is you noticed the interaction that she had with, as you put it, the other humans, and just how good she was to everyone in the room.
1: Yeah, and I'm even noticing that as people are, you know, posting online about her, she just touched every soul. I mean, so many people across all different boards, you know, no matter what your political status is, where you are in the world. And I just think that's so inspirational, how she treated every single human. You know, I think that's how a celebrity really should be, with that kind of power. She's a great example of how you should treat people and love people.
0: Yeah.
1: And that's what she did. She did a great job.
0: Absolutely. Could not have said it better myself. She donated over $500 million in her lifetime to various charities. You know, reading for kids and making sure kids had books was a big initiative of hers.
1: Imagination Library.
0: Yeah. And she donated a lot to, you know, medical, you know, hospitals and research and vaccine research and all of that over the years as well. So, like you said, a great human being, good to everyone around her. And I think we could all learn a lesson from the way she treated other people. And just be kind.
1: Exactly. She's a perfect example of that.
0: Well, I want to thank you again for getting up way early. And next time you're in town, lunch is on me.
1: Okay, sounds good, Mark.
0: All right, very good. Liv Margaret from Nashville this morning checking in to tell us about Dolly Parton and her meeting with her. It's Zach John King now. Get to drinking on Wink Country.

0: Justin Moore. Time's ticking on Wink Country. Time's a tick. His 13th number one song of his career, 7:13 in the morning. 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Sun and clouds today. High of about 80 should do it. Partly cloudy, mid-50s tonight. Sun and clouds, low 80s tomorrow. And looks like sun and clouds again, low 80s on Friday to kick off the weekend. We've got 57 in town right now and some comedy from the Wink Country Comedy Club on the way next.
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11: This is the weird thing about getting married. 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My wife makes me buy 12 packs from Target weekly. 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I think she's just putting one end of the roll in the bowl and flushing to see how many sheets go down. Like, new record. 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

0: catch her doing origami with the little squares or something. 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
1: Hey, Richmond, you're in Wink Country.

0: Taylor, and I knew it. I knew you. Wing Country 724. And we've got a break coming up here. News on the other side. Sports headlines as well. Promised you some more details about Dolly Parton and her very first movie role and how it all came together. Take a listen.
1: I hadn't wanted to do any movies until A Right Thing come along, because I'm not an actress. I've never taken an acting lesson in my life, and you'd have to be something that was pretty much close to my personality. But Jane Fonda came up with this idea to do 9 to 5 about women in the workplace.
2: 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And I thought, that would be something to have Dolly Parton in her first movie. Dolly Parton had to be a secretary in 9 to 5.
1: When Jane came to me with it, I said, well, I will only do it if I can write the theme song.

0: Good discovery by Jane Fonda. And she made a very wise choice, I think, letting Dolly come up with the theme song, right? All right, back next, we'll check in with Kelsey in the MyKeyNow.com News Center and sports headlines on the way, too.
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10: Good morning. Robert Gilman is the latest in a succession of high-profile prisoners freed by Russia going back years, but his release hardly cleared the decks of Americans behind bars there. Some who remain are grappling with medical problems and receiving what family members and advocates say is below standard care. Long lines have formed outside gas stations in Iran's capital as people rush to fill their tanks amid fuel shortages, fears of higher prices, and new U.S. sanctions. On Tuesday, drivers reported waits of 2 hours or more. The New Hampshire primary is coming up on September 8th. Keene residents who need to register have until tomorrow, August 27th, during regular city clerk's office hours. The supervisors of the checklist will also meet from 7 to 7:30 tomorrow night at City Hall to accept registrations. Voters may also register at the polls on primary day. New Hampshire teens are reporting healthier behaviors and stronger mental health, according to the latest Youth Risk Behavior Survey. Persistent sadness or hopelessness fell to 34%, down from 44.2% in 2021. Students reporting poor mental health also fell from 36% to 26%. Substance use is declining, while 60% say they feel they matter in their community. The Windham County Sheriff's Office will partner with local law enforcement agencies on a sobriety checkpoint during the month of September. As of August 24th, Vermont roadways have seen 31 fatal crashes, resulting in 34 fatalities. The checkpoint is aimed at reducing impaired driving crashes and keeping roadways safe. Partly sunny, high 77 to 80. 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

0: Megan Maroney and Medicine on Wind Country. 7:35 in the morning, sports headlines for you now, brought to you by Ted Shoe and Sport. And, of course, they're at 115 Main Street, downtown Keene. 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You know, maybe you check out the first couple of days at school, see what the styles are this year, and then hit Ted's this weekend. You can do that, too. All right. Red Sox, another exciting win. This one in extra innings, thanks to Jaron Duran's Grand Slam home run in the 11th inning. Mickey Gasper helped get him two extras, though, with a couple of dingers last night. Red Sox 7-3 over Miami Marlins. They play again tonight, one more time, 6:40. It'll be Sonny Gray on the bump for the Red Sox with his lofty 16-3 record and 2.79 ERA. Elsewhere, you've got Patriots football here on Wink Country tomorrow night. Patriots and Cleveland Browns. 8 o'clock kickoff. We get started with Patriots pregame at 5. And the Coke Zero 400 on the NASCAR circuit is Saturday night.
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0: All right, if you or any member of your household hasn't won anything with us in the past 30 days or a prize valued at $600 or more in the last year and you're at least 18, you can play 10 business days to claim your prize at our Stanhope Avenue studios in West Keene if you're the winner. To be the winner, you have to be the first person through on the phones to correctly answer the question. 352-0037 is the number. Today we're playing for $15 to Mama McDonough's at the airport, featuring Extreme Bar Bingo on Saturdays at 5 o'clock. 75% of singles said this is the top trait they look for in a partner. What are you looking for if you're single? What are you looking for in someone else? 75% of singles said this was number one. 352-0037, if you have a guess or think you know the answer. Again, $15 to Mama McDonough's, our prize today. Phone lines open for you now as we get you back to the music. It's Kevin Powers and Shaboozy together for this one now. Here's Move On 98.7 Wing Country. 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

0: Luke Combs and Be By You on Wink Country. Playing Brainbuster Trivia this morning for $15 to Mama McDonough's at the Keene Airport, featuring Extreme Bar Bingo Saturday starting at 5 o'clock. 75% of singles said that this is the top trait they look for in a partner. What do you think it is?
1: A sense of humor?
0: Yes, that's exactly what it is. Good for you. Who's this?
1: This is Kim.
0: Kim, congratulations. You have $15 good at Mama McDonough's.
1: Excellent.

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0: Good morning. Canada has pledged to roll out dollar-for-dollar counter tariffs on scores of U.S. goods next month in response to President Trump's latest import taxes that have plunged the North American neighbors deeper into a bitter trade war. Ottawa released a lengthy list of more than 700 targets on Tuesday. U.S. Senator Darlene Graham has won the Republican nomination to replace her late brother, Lindsey Graham, on South Carolina's general election ballot. Darlene Graham defeated U.S. Representative Ralph Norman in Tuesday's special Republican primary runoff, 2 weeks after they were the top two finishers in a 10-way primary. The New Hampshire primary is coming up September 8th. Keene residents who need to register have until tomorrow, August 27th, during regular city clerk's office hours. The supervisors of the checklist will also meet from 7 to 7:30 tomorrow night at City Hall to accept registrations. Voters may also register at the polls on primary day. New Hampshire teens are reporting healthier behaviors and stronger mental health, according to the latest Youth Risk Behavior Survey. Persistent sadness or hopelessness fell to 34%, down from 44.2% in 2021. Students reporting poor mental health also fell from 36% to 26%. Substance use is declining, while 60% say they feel they matter in their community. The Windham County Sheriff's Office will partner with local law enforcement agencies on a sobriety checkpoint during the month of September. As of August 24th, Vermont roadways have seen 31 fatal crashes, resulting in 34 fatalities. The checkpoint is aimed at reducing impaired driving crashes and keeping roadways safe. Partly sunny, high 77 to 80. In the Mikey Now News Center, I'm Kelsey Johnson.
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0: Sella Langley, and she's in Texas 19 weeks, in case you're counting still, at number one on the Hot 100 for her. And always one of my favorite days when I get to come to work and I get to catch up with Josie Sal, who was called in this morning because you dropped a new song last Friday, right?
1: I did.
0: That's awesome. We'll talk more about that song coming up in just a minute. Because I just played Ella Langley, I wanted to ask you, do you ever cover any of her songs when you're performing live?
1: I do. I've added so many to the set list now because her whole Dandelion album, I'm obsessed with it.
0: Yeah, I was going to say, I think you have a little bit of her sound, so I could see you and hear you covering those songs. So I cannot wait to see you do that live in the not-too-distant future. All right, so let's talk a little bit about Cowboys and Barbies. You have just recently dropped that song. You did that on Friday, and we were talking off air a little bit about the writing team that went into that song. All females on that song.
1: Oh, yeah, go power for this song. So I was like, guys, we really need to make it fun.
0: And, you know, there was it's kind of a coming-of-age song, you know, for a younger person and romance and love and stuff like that, right?
1: Yeah, I also just kind of wanted to write it because I mean, obviously the music business is not what I expected for what I was going to do. But also it's just because I really did think my life was going to be like Ken and Barbie. And I was like, guys, mom, dad, you should have told me it wasn't like that.
0: Well, I'm sure you're learning a lot of good things from mom and dad. They are very good people. And you said to me off air, you're not sure if you're making them younger or older, running all over the country, singing songs and writing songs and doing all that. But I'm sure they would not trade this for the world because you are super talented and doing very, very well. One of the things that I noticed on your website is, you know, you used to do a lot of Pennsylvania shows and you'd spend some time in Nashville and down in Florida. But I noticed a South Carolina gig on there and a Mississippi show on there. That's going to be pretty thrilling, right?
1: Yes, I'm so excited. I haven't been to Mississippi, so I'm excited.
0: It's hot in the summer. That's what I hear. But October might be better.
1: Oh, perfect, because I'm ready for fall.
0: All right, well, let's talk more about what you've got going on and coming up for the rest of the year. The first thing we want to do, though, right now is play the new song that dropped on Friday. Again, this is Josie Sal's song. It's called Cowboys and Barbies here on 98.7 Wink Country.

0: That's Josie Sal's latest. It's called Cowboys and Barbies, and she joins us again on the phone. And I found the line that I was looking for in the description on your website or online. It says, this is when youthful fairy tales collide with real life. I thought that was a really excellent way to put it.
1: Thank you. Yeah, I was trying to figure out my best way to be like, guys, life is really just not how I thought it'd be.
0: And you're so young. You don't know yet. You don't know what you don't know yet.
1: Yeah, it could get much worse from here. So
0: I don't think it will. I think it's going to get a lot better. Even better. It's already
1: perfect.
0: Really good.
1: Perfect.
0: All right. So let's talk about with the writing of that song. Is that something that, you know, you specifically get together with the other two writers to bang out a song? Or is this an idea that you had and you sort of got together online and sort of hashed out some things? How did it all come together?
1: Yeah, I had this idea for 2 years before I did anything with it. I had the idea first. And I was like, it kind of makes sense, but don't know if other people would get it. And so I sat on it, and then 2 years later, I was like, okay, this is, I think, a really good idea. I need to write it, but who am I going to write it with?
0: Mm-hmm.
1: And I had written I Love Daddy's Little Girl with Kelly Johnson and Mara Streppa. And I was like, you know, it seems like we write some good songs together.
0: Is that something?
1: So
0: are you all in the same room when you do this, or are you like, do you do it online? How does it come together?
1: Yeah, I do most of my writes when I'm in Nashville.
0: Okay.
1: But we Zoom sometimes too.
0: Mm-hmm.
1: This one, we were all in the same room.
0: That's awesome. Do you find it goes better when you're all in the same room and you can sort of see each other, see the facial expressions, body language when you throw out certain lines or lyrics?
1: I like it a lot better.
0: Yeah.
1: Because it's also easier to like sing melodies and stuff
0: right.
1: when you're not trying to battle a Zoom.
0: Yeah. Deal with a little bit of a delay and all of that. Yeah.
1: Yeah, literally. And then we're trying to sing together. I'm like, guys, this is just not working.
0: Well, you have put out some great songs already. I can't wait to hear what's next. Tell folks what you've got coming up in the next month or two.
1: I'm just planning on releasing music. I have a music video coming out on the 31st for Cowboys and Barbies, so I'm super excited.
0: Awesome.
1: And yeah, I'm just going to be playing shows.
0: Fantastic. We got to get you back up here. I absolutely want to hear you with the full band. That's kind of my goal going forward here.
1: Yes, we need to.
0: Yes. All right. Well, tell folks before I let you go, how do they find out more about you? What are your social information, all of that?
1: All my social media is Josie Sal Music. My website is josiesal.com. And every other streaming platform is just under Josie Sal.
0: All right. And again, look for that video coming out on Monday.
1: Thank you.
0: You're very welcome.
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0: Well, of course, today, the sad news from yesterday, Dolly Parton passing away at the age of 80. What a remarkable life and career that she had. And, of course, very talented as a singer, songwriter, actress, but even better as a person. And the amount of money that she gave away to charities over the years to the tune of about $500 million. Take a listen to what she meant to country music singer John Party.
10: Hey, what's up, everybody? It's John Party here, and I just want to give a big shout out to Dolly Parton. Not only a great country music artist, a great songwriter, I never got to meet her, but she was always really good to me. She sent me things on my birthday, and I had a good friend that was, her mom worked with Dolly, and we just kind of had that relationship. And I never forget when she sent me the Playboy cover picture of her in her little bunny ear suit and signed to John from Dolly, and was like, wow. And then she did a video for me, and she sent a children's book to my girls, and she was just a sweetheart even from afar. So this one hurts today. That's all I know. She was very nice to me without even knowing me, and that says a lot. And she was so funny, and I always looked up to her, and damn, she wrote some songs. The I Will Always Love You, Jolene, I mean, 9 to 5, what an artist. And it's a sad day. The day that Dolly died will always, I will always remember that. And rest in peace, we love you, amen.
0: All right, there you have it. That's your Music City Minute. Here comes more of today's country on 98.7 Wink Country.

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0: Rodney Atkins. If you're going through hell on Wind Country, 8:26 in the morning. And welcome to your Wednesday morning show. Final news update coming up here just a couple minutes away. We'll get you sports headlines on the way as well, including your Red Sox Minute, brought to you by Sam Adams, the official beer of the Boston Red Sox. Hamill's got that for you coming up. Another exciting finish to a baseball game involving the Red Sox. And that's coming up. We'll talk Patriots and NASCAR as well. And not far away, our first 12 in a row for the workday. Forecast details as we head to break. Sun and clouds today, tomorrow, Friday. Looks like around 80 all 3 days. Wall-to-wall sunshine, around 80 again on Saturday. And then sun and clouds, 80 on Sunday. So a nice stretch of days continues. Enjoy. 62 in town right now. And back with the news next.
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3: Good morning. Robert Gilman is the latest in a succession of high-profile prisoners freed by Russia going back years, but his release hardly cleared the decks of Americans behind bars there. Some who remain are grappling with medical problems and receiving what family members and advocates say is below standard care. Long lines have formed outside gas stations in Iran's capital as people rush to fill their tanks amid fuel shortages, fears of higher prices, and new U.S. sanctions. On Tuesday, drivers reported waits of 2 hours or more. The New Hampshire primary is coming up on September 8th. Keene residents who need to register have until tomorrow, August 27th, during regular city clerk's office hours. The supervisors of the checklist will also meet from 7 to 7:30 tomorrow night at City Hall to accept registrations. Voters may also register at the polls on primary day. New Hampshire teens are reporting healthier behaviors and stronger mental health, according to the latest Youth Risk Behavior Survey. Persistent sadness or hopelessness fell to 34%, down from 44.2% in 2021. Students reporting poor mental health also fell from 36% to 26%. Substance use is declining, while 60% say they feel they matter in their community. The Windham County Sheriff's Office will partner with local law enforcement agencies on a sobriety checkpoint during the month of September. As of August 24th, Vermont roadways have seen 31 fatal crashes, resulting in 34 fatalities. The checkpoint is aimed at reducing impaired driving crashes and keeping roadways safe. Partly sunny, high 77 to 80. In the Mikey Now News Center, I'm Kelsey Johnson.
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0: Riley Green there and Change My Mind on WinCountry. Your first 12 in a row for the workday is coming right up. And we'll get you weather details on the way as well. Hamill's got your Red Sox Minute. He is standing by with that. Another exciting finish last night. It just doesn't get old, does it? Elsewhere, NASCAR. The Coke Zero 400 is happening on Saturday night under the lights. And you've got Patriots football right here on WinCountry coming up tomorrow. Patriots and the Cleveland Browns, their third and final preseason game. That will be at 8 o'clock in Cleveland. We get started with Patriots pregame here tomorrow at 5 o'clock.
1: Here is your Wednesday Red Sox Minute presented by Samuel Adams. Jarren Duran with a grand slam in the 11th inning. Mickey Gasper had his first career two-home run game, and the Red Sox hang on and beat the Miami Marlins 7-3 on Tuesday night. Peyton Tolley carried a no-hitter into the fifth for Boston, but allowed a leadoff double to Xavier Edwards. Tolley eventually loaded the bases, and the Marlins tied the game on Brian Navarrete's sacrifice fly. But the surging Red Sox have won their fifth in a row, 9 in the last 12, and they've won their past three series. That means 14 of the last 20 series. And Sonny Gray, with his 16-3 record, takes on the Marlins' Ryan Gusto tonight. He's 0-3. That's the series finale. 5:40 pregame, 6:40 first pitch on Rewind 92.7 and 102.3. And that is your Red Sox Minute presented by Samuel Adams.
2: Oh, hey, Sarah. 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
3: Here's your Wing Country Monadnock Region forecast.
4: Gorgeous out there today. Sun and clouds around 80. Partly cloudy, mid-50s overnight. Sun and clouds, low 80s tomorrow and Friday to get the weekend started. Weekend looks really good. Sunshine, 80 on Saturday. And sun and clouds, 80 on Sunday.
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0: Zach Top there, south of Sanity on 98.7 Wind Country after 9 o'clock. Underway with our first 12 in a row for the workday. Got some Big and Rich in minutes. Morgan Wallen on the way too. Scotty and Hootie. Now, here's Bottle Rockets.
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0: Parker McCollum and Killing Me on Wing Country, and I've got some more audio for you this morning, and it is John Party talking about what Dolly Parton meant to him. Interestingly enough, she meant an awful lot to him, but he never met her face-to-face. Take a listen.
1: Hey, what's up, everybody? It's John Party here, and I just want to give a big shout-out to Dolly Parton. Not only a great country music artist, a great songwriter, I never got to meet her, but she was always really good to me. She sent me things on my birthday, and I had a good friend that was, her mom worked with Dolly, and we just kind of had that relationship, and I never forget when she sent me the Playboy cover picture of her in her little bunny ear suit and signed to John from Dolly, and was like, wow. And then she did a video for me, and she sent a children's book to my girl.

0: travels, and she was just a sweetheart, even from afar. So this one hurts today. That's all I know. She was very nice to me without even knowing me, and that says a lot. And she was so funny, and I always looked up to her, and damn, she wrote some songs. I Will Always Love You, Jolene, I mean, 9 to 5, what an artist. And it's a sad day. The day that Dolly died, I will always remember that. And rest in peace, we love you, amen.
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6: 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If you want to stop by and say hi with Hudson Westbrook. As we get you back to more of today's country for the workday, it's his latest now. Here's Painted You Pretty on Wink Country.

0: win country. More continuous country favorites coming up. We're putting together another 12 in a row right now. The music is back on next.
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13: Well, for today, we're going to see sun and clouds 80. Sun and clouds tomorrow, 80. It looks like sun and clouds 80 on Friday. 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
1: 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Terry's in next to continue our 12 in a row. Have a great day today. Enjoy the sunshine. 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

Today's Country, 98.7 Wink Country. It's Terry hanging out here. Welcome into Wednesday. It's going to be a rough one, but we'll get through it together. We've got some great music headed your way. A little Lady A, some Kane Brown. Right now, here's Riley Green.

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98.7 Wayne Country. Welcome into Wednesday, and congratulations for making it halfway through this work week. It's all downhill from here. I got Ella Langley for you now. She is loving life again. On

Darius Rucker, Beers and Sunshine on today's Country, 98.7 Wink Country. And into every life, some sorrow. And yeah, this one hits hard. Gone at 80 years old, Dolly Parton, reportedly of cancer. Her head of security and nephew, Brian Seaver. He's been her head of security for 2 decades. His father was head of security before him. He announced her death on Instagram. The icon died on Tuesday. News hit especially hard because her death was sudden. Even for loved ones who knew she'd been dealing with health issues, sources say Dolly's family and friends knew she was sick, but they believed she'd pull through, making her death a shock to those closest to her. She'd been hospitalized in Nashville for 4 days before her death yesterday, battling a number of health problems. It's rough. And I know that people are going

0: through it today. And honestly, for me, listening to her music is helping me today. And I just want to say that there is a rumor out there that she recorded a final song to be released after her death. So honestly, I guess I'm just going to wait and see if that's more than a rumor, because I want it to be true. Mm-hmm. We'll get a check on community calendar for you coming up next on Wink.
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3: 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Hi, this is WKBK's Dan Mitchell. One of the world's most respected course architects, Tom Doak, considers Hooper's first two holes to be among the best opening holes in the world. Hooper ranked well ahead of courses like Augusta, Cypress Point, and St. Andrews. Golf.com ranked Hooper the 13th standalone nine-hole golf course in the world and the second best public nine holes in America. They also wrote, Hooper is ranked number one as the best value in New Hampshire. If that's not enough, top100golfcourses.com says Hooper is a top five course in New Hampshire. 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
4: 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And that's just one of the things going on in your neighborhood. 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

0: Hey, Wink Country. More continuous country favorites coming up. We're putting together another 12 in a row right now. The music is back on next.
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12: Here's your Wing Country Monadnock region forecast.
0: Mostly sunny skies today as we climb to 81 degrees. It'll be partly cloudy overnight, down to 57. Mostly sunny for Thursday. Chance of some afternoon showers, maybe a thunderstorm, 82. And on Friday, partly sunny. Chance of showers, 81 degrees.
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We are rolling through 12 songs in a row for your workday, and we've got some good ones, too. Here's Thomas Rhett and Jordan Davis, Ain't a Bad Life on Wink.

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98.7 Wink Country. It's Terry hanging out here with you on your Wednesday. Great music headed your way. Got some Morgan Wallen for you right now. I'm the Problem on Wink Country.

in Wake Country, lining up the hits for you. I've got some Post Malone and Luke Combs, a little Tyler Hubbard waiting in the wings. Right now, here's John Morgan, Kid Myself, on Wake.

0: Tyler Hubbard, Land, on today's Country 98.7 Wink Country. It's Terry hanging out here with you. And I read this morning and I went, you know what? That sounds right to me. Dollywood will remain open today, the day after Dolly Parton's death. I mean, and you would think maybe they would close it out of respect, but it's definitely not what she would have wanted. And Dollywood will remain open following her death, according to a statement from the theme park. In her spirit, Dollywood will be open Wednesday as Dolly wanted, always reminding everyone with her signature sparkle, the show must go on. The park also said that her vision for Dollywood was always bigger than an attraction. They say Dolly's heartfelt wish was that Dollywood always remain a place of joy, hope, and togetherness, a space where families and friends can honor her memory, not with silence, but with laughter, music, and shared dreams. And so, yeah, it makes the perfect amount of sense that Dollywood is open today. And you have to stop and think, too, that families plan ahead to spend their time at Dollywood. What would happen when all those people were expecting to go today, not knowing that yesterday would be her last day on the earth, and then they can't go? And it's the perfect place for Dolly's fans after her death, without a doubt. We'll get a check on community calendar for you coming up next on Wink.
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0: 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More continuous country favorites coming up. We're putting together another 12 in a row right now. The music is back on next.
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7: Here's your Wing Country Monadnock Region forecast.
8: Mostly sunny skies today. As we climb to 81 degrees, it'll be cool overnight. Partly cloudy, down to 57. Mostly sunny on Thursday. Chance of some afternoon showers, maybe a thunderstorm, 82. And partly sunny on Friday. A chance of showers, 81 for the high.
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work in the morning. Keep winking while you work. We give you 12 songs in a row every hour for your workday. Right now, I got Kevin Powers and Shaboozy. 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

just watching her blonde hair sunburn, stare at them white caps rolling over. Laid back in a thrift store beach chair, dropping limes in a Corona. But she looks back, yeah, she throws me a kiss like, honey, I sure want you. And it's 103 between her and me, and only 92 in Daytona. And

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Great music headed your way. Brooks and Dunn, a little Luke Bryan. Right now, we've got Dan and Shay, Say So, on Wink.

0: Today's Country 98.7 Wink Country. It's Terry hanging out here with you. I didn't know this about Dolly, but I suppose when you're 80 years old, you start to think about things like this. She had already chosen one of the songs she wanted to play when the time came to say goodbye. Years before her death, the country music icon revealed she wanted an old gospel hymn with a deeply personal connection to her family to be sung at her funeral. The song, If We Never Meet Again. She said, there's a song called If We Never Meet Again. It's an old country gospel church song that talks about if we never meet again this side of heaven, I will meet you on that beautiful shore. She explained, that was my daddy's favorite. We did sing it at his funeral, and I would like it to be sung at mine. And I don't think that that's going to be a problem. I think somebody will absolutely accommodate that for her. Literally anything she wanted, anything. We will do it. All of us. We'll get a check on community calendar for you coming up next on Wink.
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We're putting together another 12 in a row right now. 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
2: 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Mostly sunny today, 81 for our high. Partly cloudy overnight tonight, down to 57. Mostly sunny for Thursday, chances of some afternoon showers, maybe a thunderstorm, 82 for the high. And on Friday, partly sunny, chances of some showers, we'll see a high of 81 degrees.
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0: 98.7 Wink Country Flatland Cavalry, never coming back. It's Terry hanging out here with you. And the X-Men cast has been announced, putting to bed months of rumors about who will be joining the Marvel Cinematic Universe's most important new franchise. The annual D23 fan convention is taking place over the weekend, and Disney is announcing a slew of new projects and teasing films and TV shows due for imminent release. Adam Driver, who has been sought by a number of Marvel projects over the year, was confirmed to be playing villain Mr. Sinister, while his former Girls co-star Christopher Abbott is officially signed on as Professor X. Let's see. They join previous announced Heartbreaker star Kit Connor, Ready or Not's Samara Weaving as Cyclops and Emma Frost, respectively. Sadie Sink will also reprise her role as Jean Grey, not a surprise there. But the casting is also kind of thrown for a loop. Many observers who had been convinced in recent weeks that certain actors were all but signed on to the new movie, but they were not. So surprise, surprise, this is your cast, like it or not. And I guess that's what you get. So are you on board or maybe not so much? We'll get a check on community calendar for you coming up next on Wink.
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0: 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We're putting together another 12 in a row right now. 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
12: Mostly sunny skies today as we climb to 81 degrees. It'll be partly cloudy overnight tonight, down to 57. Mostly sunny on Thursday. Chance of some afternoon showers, maybe a thunderstorm, 82. And then partly sunny on Friday. Chance of some showers. We'll see a high of 81.
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98.7 Wink Country. It's Terry hanging out here with you, and it looks like that's going to do it for me. But don't worry, it's only Wednesday. I'll be back tomorrow. I've got some Ashley McBride for you now. What if we don't?

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98.7 Wink Country in the middle of 12 in a row. We do it every hour through your workday with Luke Combs and his latest right now. I really dig this record. It's called Rethink Some Things. 98.7 Wink Country.

0: That's the Chief wrapping up another 12 in a row right here on 98.7 Wink Country. How you doing? Michael James with you. Kenny Chesney was recently talking about a moment from his career that fans saw, but I guess really didn't understand at the time. This was back in 2009 in Indianapolis. I guess he was singing Better as a Memory. And it was in front of roughly like 20,000 people when he just became really emotional and broke down. He says now, I guess he was completely exhausted and numb from the pace of his career and basically hit a wall right there on stage. He said the moment became kind of a turning point and helped him realize he needs to rethink the way that he's living and touring. It's interesting coming from Kenny because, you know, his whole public persona has always been beaches, stadiums, having the time of your life, you know. Well, behind the scenes, he was apparently running himself into the ground. And, you know, it's not common. I mean, you're seeing other artists now talking about kind of restructuring their lives to chill out a bit. Bailey Zimmerman just canceled some of his tour dates and said he's got to slow down, focus on family. You know that Luke Combs only does shows on the weekend now so he can be with his family during the week. Recently, even the one and only Dierks Bentley mentioned, hey, I think I'm going to kind of retool how I tour. I need to find a little bit more time for myself. It's 98.7 Wink Country. 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

0: Hey, Wink Country. More continuous country favorites coming up. We're putting together another 12 in a row right now. The music is back on next.
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5: Here's your Wing Country Monadnock region forecast.
6: Well, we got a comfortable night ahead in Keene. Partly cloudy skies, low around 55. Tomorrow turns warmer, a little humid, high around 81. We do have a chance for some afternoon thunderstorms tomorrow. Friday stays humid, another chance for showers and storms, high around 80. But right behind those storms, you get a nice payoff. Cooler, drier air moves in Friday night with temperatures dropping into the 50s.
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Kenny Chesney's on. It's 98.7 Wink Country. We're in the middle of another 12 in a row. Hey, shout out to Ella Langley for her song reaching, not only getting number one, but now the longest running number one in history on the Billboard Hot 100. How freaking cool is that? She's in Texas, 98.7 Wink Country. Just when

0: That's our friend Parker McCollum there and killing me right here on 98.7 Wink Country. My name is Michael James. It's great to be with you. Obviously, you are aware. Unfortunately, we lost Dolly Parton. She passed away yesterday at the age of 80. Her family announced through her nephew, Brian, on social media, saying that she died after a brief battle with cancer. What's so sad about all of this is it was literally just days after she made the announcement, like, hey, listen, I'm not done. I'm not done. I've got much, much more to do. Unfortunately, the universe just had something else in mind. I've definitely seen that before. I know my aunt passed away, actually same age. She was 80 years old. She was diagnosed with cancer and, was given about a year and a half to live. And it happened after maybe it was like 6 weeks later, you know. Sometimes the body just, I think is like, no, I think I'm done. I'm going to check out. But, of course, the entire country music industry, the whole world mourning the loss of Dolly Parton today. It's 98.7 Wink Country, and we've got more music on the way. We'll go with Russell Dickerson next with Little Big Town.
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0: Hey, Wink Country. More continuous country favorites coming up. We're putting together another 12 in a row right now. The music is back on next.
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2: Here's your Wing Country Monadnock Region forecast.
3: Well, tonight we're looking at partly cloudy skies, but it'll be pretty comfortable, low around 55. Maybe some fog will develop later. As we look ahead to Thursday, we're going to have a warmer day, a little more humid, some clouds, high around 81. We do have some possible thunderstorms in the afternoon. Friday as well, you've got another round of showers and thundershowers. Temperatures will be in the low 80s.
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0: 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On

We get a lot of requests for that one right there. If you didn't know, her name is Stella Lefty. Name of that record is Boston. Hey, it's 98.7 Wake Country. My name is Michael James. If you ever wanted to reach out, I'm on most social media. Mostly I work on Instagram at the only Michael James. You can find me on X and Facebook as well. Hudson Westbrook here, Painted You Pretty.

a soundtrack that makes your workday fly by. It puts you in a great mood. Good luck getting that somewhere else. 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

0: Rascal Flatts right there, wrapping up another 12 in a row right here on 98.7 Wink Country. My name is Michael James. It's great to be with you today. This is really interesting. Cody Johnson recently was performing Traveling Soldier when he saw a woman in the crowd holding up her phone. And, well, it turns out her husband is currently an active duty service member deployed overseas. And I guess she had him on FaceTime so that he could watch the concert with her. How freaking cool is that? Well, I'll tell you what, even cooler, Cody noticed it, stopped the concert, and actually acknowledged him in front of the entire crowd. He told the soldier that he was, quote, the real Traveling Soldier, and of course thanked him for his service to the country. You know, it's just one of those little kind of unscripted concert moments that's probably meant, you know, to... It probably meant like so much to that couple, honestly, you know, more than you can even imagine or that Cody could have planned. But I love sharing stuff like this because you never know what's going to happen at a country concert. And, it, you know, these artists are always just so great to their fans, to active duty members, to former veterans. Like, they're just good people. And it's always cool to see a story like that. We've got more music on the way coming at you. Let's go with, speaking of the devil, how about Cody Johnson next? His latest, also Dan and Shay.
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10: He's a ranch hand in a pinch, man. Hotter than the red on the cattle brand. 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Now he's a double wide on the county line. Sipping on a six pack of Lone Star Light. She did him dirty, took him to the

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0: Hey, Wink Country. More continuous country favorites coming up. We're putting together another 12 in a row right now. The music is back on next.
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13: Here's your Wing Country Monadnock region forecast.
14: Well, we got a pretty cool night ahead tonight. Some pretty good sleeping weather. It's going to be low around 55 with maybe just a little fog out there. Looking ahead to tomorrow, warmer, a little bit more humid. There's going to be some clouds out, high around 80. There is a chance of a thunderstorm later in the afternoon. Looking ahead to Friday, mostly cloudy and humid. Another round of showers and thunderstorms are possible in the afternoon with a high of 80 degrees.
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98.7 Wink Country is your home for Mark in the Morning. We've also got 12 songs in a row every single hour, back to back with no interruption, all through your workday. That's right. We are 98.7 Wink Country with Riley Green now.

throwing it back with the one and only Toby Keith. How do you like me now? You know why he wrote that song? He was having a real hard time, like, making it, quote-unquote, in Nashville. So he basically just went out and started his own label, released his music on his own. Next thing you know, he's a hit maker. So how do you like me now? It's 98.7 Wink Country with Lainey Wilson.

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0: 98.7 Wing Country and Tyler Hubbard there with Land, wrapping up another 12 in a row. All right, so I am super excited. There's a new movie coming to Netflix. It's going to be called Heartland, and it's being described as a country music thriller. There's some actual Nashville artists involved in it. Carter Faith, who's a country news newcomer, he's actually starring in it along with Oscar winner Jessica Chastain. Jennifer Nettles also set to be in the cast. So basically, Jessica Chastain, she plays this reclusive country superstar whose niece, played by Carter Faith, suddenly disappears. It comes from this guy named Shayna Feast. I don't know. I got that wrong. I can never pronounce names. And I believe that to be a woman. So now I'm actually really wrong and embarrassed. But let's move on. Basically, it's going to be hitting Netflix. And this is a real acting gig for Carter Faith. It's not just like a cameo for her, which is pretty interesting for an artist, you know, whose music is actually still taking off. But Jennifer Nettles set to be in it. And I believe, I could be wrong, but I thought I had heard that Tim McGraw was going to be in it as well. I'll have to do a little bit more research. Regardless, it sounds amazing. It's called Heartland, and it's coming to Netflix. We've got more music on the way coming at you. We'll go with Ella Langley and Luke Bryan next.
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0: Last letter is S.
1: Oh, I got this one.
0: Yeah.
1: Cinnamon rolls.
0: Johnny, you want to tell him or me?
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0: Okay, we're done.
1: How'd I do?
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1: Wow.
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0: Hey, Wink Country. More continuous country favorites coming up. We're putting together another 12 in a row right now. The music is back on next.
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9: Here's your Wing Country Monadnock Region forecast. Well, we got a pretty comfortable night tonight, partly

0: cloudy skies, low around 55. Looking ahead to tomorrow, it is going to get a bit warmer and more humid, high around 81. We got a chance for some thunderstorms in the afternoon. Friday, the humidity sticks around. Also, another chance for showers and storms, high around 80. Besides those storms, though, we do get a nice payoff. We get some cooler, drier air that moves in for Friday.
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Jelly taking a little break from touring for the next couple of years. He put an announcement out on social media a couple of weeks back. Honestly, I don't blame the guy. He has been busy. We got music right now from Chase Matthew as we continue through 12 in a row and holding it down.

0: time zone am I on? What country am I in?
1: It doesn't matter. It's 5 o'clock somewhere.
0: It's always on 5 in Margaritaville, come to think of it.
1: Yeah, I heard that.
0: You've been there, haven't you?
1: Yes, sir.
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1: I love that Scotty McCreery's kid has become kind of a 90s music buff. He was talking about it recently, and he said that, believe it or not, one of his favorite groups is, in fact, Hootie and the Blowfish. And not because of this song. He just really loves them. I think that's awesome. It's Scotty with Hootie and Battle by the Bit of Bit. That's English. Bottle Rockets! Everybody.

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There's one we haven't heard in a minute. That's Crash and Burn, Thomas Rhett, right here, 98.7 Wink Country, as we continue through another 12 in a row. We do this every hour through your workday. Morgan Wallen, his latest, Been By Now.

0: Choir Church there, wrapping up another 12 and 12 right here on 98.7 Wink Country. My name is Michael James. It's great to be with you this evening. Of course, I'm sure unless you're living under a rock, you saw that we lost Dolly Parton yesterday. But, you know, one of the things that Dolly has done, she obviously, you know, means something far beyond country music to most of us. And you don't really have to go to Nashville to understand that. You actually can go to a library right here in New Hampshire. All across the Granite State, children are receiving books in the mail because of this idea that Dolly had more than 30 years ago. It's called Dolly Parton's Imagination Library. And following her death yesterday, honestly, it's probably one of the most meaningful pieces of her legacy. It started with her father, Robert Lee Patton, Parton. I guess he was a hardworking farmer, a construction worker, but he never learned to read or write. And Dolly said her father's inability to read was one of the things that actually inspired her to create a program that would help children develop a love of books, before they even entered school. It's pretty simple. A child signs up. The book arrives in the mailbox every month from birth until age 5. The books are free to the family, and they're addressed directly to a child. Dolly started this program back in 1995 in Tennessee, the same area where she grew up, Sevier County, I believe is how you say it. It didn't stay there for long, though. I mean, today the Imagination Library operates in the United States, Canada, the UK, Australia, Ireland, and it sends millions of books to children all over the world every single month. And yes, we here in New Hampshire are a part of it. We've got more music on the way coming at you. We'll go with Dustin Lynch and Luke Combs next.
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2: Well, tonight, good sleeping weather. It's going to be nice and cool, a little bit, a little muggy. You know what I mean? When, like, that fog rolls in, makes you want to, like, cuddle up with a hoodie. Looking ahead to tomorrow, warmer, humid, high around 81. We got a chance for some thunderstorms in the afternoon. Friday, basically the same. It's going to stay humid. We got some showers in the afternoon, high around 80. But after that, it's all going to pay off because the cooler air rolls in on Friday.
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That's 98.7 Wink Country with Florida Georgia Line, who have officially reunited. Haven't said anything about getting a new Florida Georgia Line album or even a new single, but they have confirmed that they'll be playing some dates together in 2027, so that's exciting. Cole Wetzel's on now with Ella Langley. It's Jaded, 98.7 Wink Country.

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3: Hey y'all, it's Elena, and what a fun week it's been so far on Backstage Country. Thanks to our host, Kane Brown. Buddy, you up for another day of this?
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3: 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Some

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